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5: The heat warning continues tonight. We're looking at partly cloudy skies, a chance of showers, risk of thunderstorm, and a low of 19. Tomorrow, mix of sun and cloud and a high of 30, feeling like 37 with the humid X.
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6: The heat warning continues tonight. We're looking at partly cloudy skies, a chance of showers, risk of thunderstorm, and a low of 19. Tomorrow, mix of sun and cloud and a high of 30, feeling like 37 with the Humidex.
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3: The heat warning continues tonight. We're looking at partly cloudy skies, a chance of showers, risk of thunderstorm, and a low of 19. Tomorrow, mix of sun and cloud and a high of 30, feeling like 37 with the humid X.
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4: 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It ain't no country club either. 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

0: 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Want to know a secret?
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5: The heat warning continues tonight. We're looking at partly cloudy skies, a chance of showers, risk of thunderstorm, and a low of 19. Tomorrow, mix of sun and cloud and a high of 30, feeling like 37 with the humid X.
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4: The heat warning continues tonight. We're looking at partly cloudy skies, a chance of showers, risk of thunderstorm, and a low of 19. Tomorrow, mix of sun and cloud and a high of 30, feeling like 37 with the Humidex.
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4: The heat warning continues tonight. We're looking at partly cloudy skies, a chance of showers, risk of thunderstorm, and a low of 19. Tomorrow, mix of sun and cloud and a high of 30, feeling like 37 with the humid X.
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1: I want to tell you a story about the house we're in blue.

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6: The heat warning continues tonight. We're looking at partly cloudy skies, a chance of showers, risk of thunderstorm, and a low of 19. Tomorrow, mix of sun and cloud and a high of 30, feeling like 37 with the humid X.
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4: The heat warning continues tonight. We're looking at partly cloudy skies, a chance of showers, risk of thunderstorm, and a low of 19. Tomorrow, mix of sun and cloud and a high of 30, feeling like 37 with the humid X.
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0: 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The West Ferris Secondary School 55-year reunion has extended registration, but only until July 14th. 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
1: The countdown is on. The West Ferris Secondary School 55-year reunion has extended registration, but only until July 14th. 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
1: Good morning, I'm Brad Obang. A 15-year-old from North Bay is facing charges after the North Bay Police Service says it responded to an altercation involving a firearm on Memorial Drive. Police say the call came in around 11 on Wednesday night, with officers responding quickly in locating and arresting the accused. The service adds police recovered and seized a replica firearm as part of the investigation. Inspector Scott McFarland says using a replica firearm to commit a criminal offense carries the same serious legal consequences as using a real firearm, with responding officers treating all firearm reports as a real threat to protect the public and themselves. Charges include carrying a concealed weapon, pointing and discharging a firearm in a reckless manner, uttering threats to cause death or bodily harm, and more. The accused was arrested and held in custody pending a bail hearing. Changes to auto insurance plans for Ontarians are now in effect. Many benefits that were once mandatory are now optional, except for medical, rehabilitation, and attendant care. If your policy automatically renews, rates.ca says you'll retain your current benefits unless you opt out in writing, but new policies will only include mandatory minimums by default. The company says opting out of accident benefits saves a few dollars a month, but exposes drivers to major financial risks and costly out-of-pocket expenses. It adds self-employed workers, students, retirees, and low-income earners face higher risks if they opt out, as they often lack alternative safety nets. Some of the optional benefits now include income, non-earner, and caregiver, and death and funeral benefits. The Opera Bakery Cafe is holding a fundraiser to support the Heritage and Railway Carousel Company. The waterfront attraction says it's to help build the new Redpath Mining Heritage train station. Cupcakes will be on sale, with proceeds going to the new station. They'll be $4.25 each, or 6 cupcakes for $24. You can buy them at the downtown bakery or place an order by email. They're open Tuesday to Saturday from 10 to 4. And we've just wrapped up one stat holiday of free entertainment, with the city detailing what's next for the August long weekend. Hot Summer Nights takes place Friday, July 31st to Sunday, August 2nd, with free live music, daytime performances, and a family-friendly movie in the park. It all takes place at the North Bay waterfront. Friday night performances wrap up with a ZZ Top tribute band. The headliner the next night is a tribute to the Chicks. Sunday's free movie in the park screening is Pixar's Hoppers, with residents encouraged to bring a chair or blanket and enjoy a summer movie under the stars. Admission to all events is free.
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2: In sports, at the FIFA World Cup, Spain, Portugal, and Switzerland all advanced to the round of 16. The final three matches of the round of 32 take place today. Canada faces Morocco tomorrow afternoon in Houston, with the winner advancing to quarterfinal play. In the CFL, Week 5 kicked off last night with the Stampeders defeating the Argos 58-36. Saskatchewan is in Ottawa tonight. On the diamond, the Blue Jays kick off a weekend road trip in Seattle. And at Wimbledon, third-seed Canadian Félix Auger-Aliassime faces American Michael Zhang later this morning.
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2: A yellow heat warning remains in effect for the area until tonight, with humidex values between 35 and 40 degrees. Caution is advised. A mix of sun and cloud today, with a 40% chance of late-day thunderstorms and a high of 27, feeling like 33. A slight risk of thunderstorms tonight, then partly cloudy overnight with a low of 18. Mainly sunny and seasonal tomorrow and Sunday, with daytime highs in the mid-20s. At 6:04, it's mostly cloudy downtown and 19 degrees.
3: 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The green-

0: from Nickelback. That is Photograph. 6:12. Hi there. This is Steph filling in for Monahan, who's enjoying some well-earned time off. He's been here a little longer than I have, so he has more vacation time accumulated. But I do finally get to tap into a little of my own summer vacation time once he's back. But my big one comes at the end of August into September. This is 2 weeks on my annual pilgrimage to visit my little sister and her family in Quebec City, with a couple of stops along the way with friends and other family. I am really looking forward to this one. However, I want to do it right. So I've already started checking things off my long road trip checklist and still have quite a bit to do in the next little while, but I've got some time. What's made its way onto yours over the years? Maybe from experience, from, unfortunate events that happen. It's like, I'm never leaving home without this. That's what I want to hear about today. What's on your long road trip checklist? Not so much when you've already left, but in the planning stages. What do you want to make sure not to forget? Give it some thought, then let us know on Facebook, or you can call or text me, 475-9915.
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0: 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And you can enjoy that outdoor shopping once again on Wednesdays from 9:30 to 1:30 and Saturdays from 9 a.m. until 1:30 p.m. The North Bay Farmers Market at the museum at Ferguson and Oak.
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0: A yellow heat warning remains in effect for the area until tonight, with humidex values between 35 and 40 degrees. Caution is advised. A mix of sun and cloud today with a 40% chance of late-day thunderstorms and a high of 27, feeling like 33. A slight risk of thunderstorms tonight, then partly cloudy overnight with a low of 18. Mainly sunny and seasonal tomorrow and Sunday with daytime highs in the mid-20s.
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1: Good morning, I'm Brad Obang. A 15-year-old from North Bay is facing charges after the North Bay Police Service says it responded to an altercation involving a firearm on Memorial Drive. Police say the call came in around 11 on Wednesday night, with officers responding quickly in locating and arresting the accused. The service adds police recovered and seized a replica firearm as part of the investigation. Inspector Scott McFarland says using a replica firearm to commit a criminal offense carries the same serious legal consequences as using a real firearm, with responding officers treating all firearm reports as a real threat to protect the public and themselves. Charges include carrying a concealed weapon, pointing and discharging a firearm in a reckless manner, uttering threats to cause death or bodily harm, and more. The accused was arrested and held in custody pending a bail hearing. Changes to auto insurance plans for Ontarians are now in effect. Many benefits that were once mandatory are now optional, except for medical, rehabilitation, and attendant care. If your policy automatically renews, rates.ca says you'll retain your current benefits unless you opt out in writing, but new policies will only include mandatory minimums by default. The company says opting out of accident benefits saves a few dollars a month, but exposes drivers to major financial risks and costly out-of-pocket expenses. It adds self-employed workers, students, retirees, and low-income earners face higher risks if they opt out, as they often lack alternative safety nets. Some of the optional benefits now include income, non-earner, and caregiver, and death and funeral benefits. The Opera Bakery Cafe is holding a fundraiser to support the Heritage and Railway Carousel Company. The waterfront attraction says it's to help build the new Red Path Mining Heritage train station. Cupcakes will be on sale, with proceeds going to the new station. They'll be $4.25 each, or 6 cupcakes for $24. You can buy them at the downtown bakery or place an order by email. They're open Tuesday to Saturday from 10 to 4. And we've just wrapped up one stat holiday of free entertainment, with the city detailing what's next for the August long weekend. Hot Summer Nights takes place Friday, July 31st to Sunday, August 2nd, with free live music, daytime performances, and a family-friendly movie in the park. It all takes place at the North Bay waterfront. Friday night performances wrap up with a ZZ Top tribute band. The headliner the next night is a tribute to the Chicks. Sunday's free movie in the park screening is Pixar's Hoppers, with residents encouraged to bring a chair or blanket and enjoy a summer movie under the stars. Admission to all events is free.
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2: In sports, at the FIFA World Cup, Spain, Portugal, and Switzerland all advanced to the round of 16. The final three matches of the round of 32 take place today. Canada faces Morocco tomorrow afternoon in Houston, with the winner advancing to quarterfinal play. In the CFL, Week 5 kicked off last night with the Stampeders defeating the Argos 58-36. Saskatchewan is in Ottawa tonight. On the diamond, the Blue Jays kick off a weekend road trip in Seattle. And at Wimbledon, third-seed Canadian Félix Auger-Aliassime faces American Michael Zhang later this morning.
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2: A yellow heat warning remains in effect for the area until tonight, with humidex values between 35 and 40 degrees. Caution is advised. A mix of sun and cloud today, with a 40% chance of late-day thunderstorms and a high of 27, feeling like 33. A slight risk of thunderstorms tonight, then partly cloudy overnight with a low of 18. Mainly sunny and seasonal tomorrow and Sunday, with daytime highs in the mid-20s. At 6:33, mostly cloudy downtown and 19 degrees.
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0: Great Big C, When I'm Up, I Can't Get Down on 106.3 Jet FM, North Bay's Classics. 6:50, this is Steph filling in for Monahan while he enjoys some time off in this heat. I suspect he's hopped into his pool at least once or twice. It is time for Hashtag North Bay Now. This is our chance to recognize some local awesomeness. And today we're sending a Jet FM flyby salute to our local lifeguards, who are on active duty daily from noon to 7 p.m. at Chabagizic Beach at the waterfront, at Olmsted Beach on Lakeside, and at the Cove as well. The beaches have been busy these last few extremely hot days. Shadflies or not, people are swimming. In fact, at about 8:40 last night, I saw at least 100 people out there enjoying the beach at the waterfront and having a good time. So it's great to know that they're monitoring things within the buoys.
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0: A yellow heat warning remains in effect for the area until tonight, with humidex values between 35 and 40 degrees. Caution is advised. A mix of sun and cloud today with a 40% chance of late-day thunderstorms and a high of 27, feeling like 33. A slight risk of thunderstorms tonight, then partly cloudy overnight with a low of 18. Mainly sunny and seasonal tomorrow and Sunday with daytime highs in the mid-20s.
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1: Good morning, I'm Brad Obang. A 15-year-old from North Bay is facing charges after the North Bay Police Service says it responded to an altercation involving a firearm on Memorial Drive. Police say the call came in around 11 on Wednesday night, with officers responding quickly in locating and arresting the accused. The service adds police recovered and seized a replica firearm as part of the investigation. Inspector Scott McFarland says using a replica firearm to commit a criminal offense carries the same serious legal consequences as using a real firearm, with responding officers treating all firearm reports as a real threat to protect the public and themselves. Charges include carrying a concealed weapon, pointing and discharging a firearm in a reckless manner, uttering threats to cause death or bodily harm, and more. The accused was arrested and held in custody pending a bail hearing. Changes to auto insurance plans for Ontarians are now in.

0: In effect, many benefits that were once mandatory are now optional, except for medical rehabilitation and attendant care. If your policy automatically renews, rates.ca says you'll retain your current benefits unless you opt out in writing, but new policies will only include mandatory minimums by default. The company says opting out of accident benefits saves a few dollars a month, but exposes drivers to major financial risks and costly out-of-pocket expenses. It adds self-employed workers, students, retirees, and low-income earners face higher risks if they opt out, as they often lack alternative safety nets. Some of the optional benefits now include income, non-earner, and caregiver, and death and funeral benefits. The Opera Bakery Cafe is holding a fundraiser to support the Heritage and Railway Carousel Company. The waterfront attraction says it's to help build the new Redpath Mining Heritage train station. Cupcakes will be on sale, with proceeds going to the new station. They'll be $4.25 each, or 6 cupcakes for $24. You can buy them at the downtown bakery or place an order by email. They're open Tuesday to Saturday from 10 to 4. And we've just wrapped up one stat holiday of free entertainment, with the city detailing what's next for the August long weekend. Hot Summer Nights takes place Friday, July 31st to Sunday, August 2nd, with free live music, daytime performances, and a family-friendly movie in the park. It all takes place at the North Bay waterfront. Friday night performances wrap up with a ZZ Top tribute band. The headliner the next night is a tribute to the Chicks. Sunday's free movie in the park screening is Pixar's Hoppers, with residents encouraged to bring a chair or blanket and enjoy a summer movie under the stars. Admission to all events is free.
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2: In sports, at the FIFA World Cup, Spain, Portugal, and Switzerland all advanced to the round of 16. The final three matches of the round of 32 take place today. Canada faces Morocco tomorrow afternoon in Houston, with the winner advancing to quarterfinal play. In the CFL, Week 5 kicked off last night with the Stampeders defeating the Argos 58-36. Saskatchewan is in Ottawa tonight. On the diamond, the Blue Jays kick off a weekend road trip in Seattle. And at Wimbledon, third-seed Canadian Félix Auger-Aliassime faces American Michael Zhang later this morning.
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2: A yellow heat warning remains in effect for the area until tonight, with humidex values between 35 and 40 degrees. Caution is advised. A mix of sun and cloud today, with a 40% chance of late-day thunderstorms and a high of 27, feeling like 33. A slight risk of thunderstorms tonight, then partly cloudy overnight with a low of 18. Mainly sunny and seasonal tomorrow and Sunday, with daytime highs in the mid-20s.
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0: A yellow heat warning remains in effect for the area until tonight with humidex values between 35 and 40 degrees. Caution is advised. A mix of sun and cloud today with a 40% chance of late day thunderstorms and a high of 27, feeling like 33. A slight risk of thunderstorms tonight, then partly cloudy overnight with a low of 18. Mainly sunny and seasonal tomorrow and Sunday with daytime highs in the mid-20s.
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1: Good morning, I'm Brad Obang. A 15-year-old from North Bay is facing charges after the North Bay Police Service says it responded to an altercation involving a firearm on Memorial Drive. Police say the call came in around 11 on Wednesday night, with officers responding quickly in locating and arresting the accused. The service adds police recovered and seized a replica firearm as part of the investigation. Inspector Scott McFarland says using a replica firearm to commit a criminal offense carries the same serious legal consequences as using a real firearm, with responding officers treating all firearm reports as a real threat to protect the public and themselves. Charges include carrying a concealed weapon, pointing and discharging a firearm in a reckless manner, uttering threats to cause death or bodily harm, and more. The accused was arrested and held in custody pending a bail hearing. Changes to auto insurance plans for Ontarians are now in effect. Many benefits that were once mandatory are now optional, except for medical, rehabilitation, and attendant care. If your policy automatically renews, Rates.ca says you'll retain your current benefits unless you opt out in writing, but new policies will only include mandatory minimums by default. The company says opting out of accident benefits saves a few dollars a month, but exposes drivers to major financial risks and costly out-of-pocket expenses. It adds self-employed workers, students, retirees, and low-income earners face higher risks if they opt out, as they often lack alternative safety nets. Some of the optional benefits now include income, non-earner, and caregiver, and death and funeral benefits. The Opera Bakery Cafe is holding a fundraiser to support the Heritage and Railway Carousel Company. The waterfront attraction says it's to help build the new Redpath Mining Heritage train station. Cupcakes will be on sale, with proceeds going to the new station. They'll be $4.25 each, or six cupcakes for $24. You can buy them at the downtown bakery or place an order by email. They're open Tuesday to Saturday from 10 to 4. And we've just wrapped up one stat holiday of free entertainment, with the city detailing what's next for the August long weekend. Hot Summer Nights takes place Friday, July 31st to Sunday, August 2nd, with free live music, daytime performances, and a family-friendly movie in the park. It all takes place at the North Bay waterfront. Friday night performances wrap up with a ZZ Top tribute band. The headliner the next night is a tribute to the Chicks. Sunday's free movie in the park screening is Pixar's Hoppers, with residents encouraged to bring a chair or blanket and enjoy a summer movie under the stars. Admission to all events is free.
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4: In sports, at the FIFA World Cup, Spain, Portugal, and Switzerland all advanced to the round of 16. The final three matches of the round of 32 take place today. Canada faces Morocco tomorrow afternoon in Houston, with the winner advancing to quarterfinal play. In the CFL, Week 5 kicked off last night with the Stampeders defeating the Argos 58-36. Saskatchewan is in Ottawa tonight. On the diamond, the Blue Jays kick off a weekend road trip in Seattle. And at Wimbledon, third-seed Canadian Félix Auger-Aliassime faces American Michael Zhang later this morning.
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4: A yellow heat warning remains in effect for the area until tonight, with humidex values between 35 and 40 degrees. Caution is advised. A mix of sun and cloud today, with a 40% chance of late-day thunderstorms and a high of 27, feeling like 33. A slight risk of thunderstorms tonight, then partly cloudy overnight with a low of 18. Mainly sunny and seasonal tomorrow and Sunday, with daytime highs in the mid-20s. At 7:34, we're a little bit heavy on the cloud side downtown, and it's 20 degrees.
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0: Not too many opportunities left. This is the only one this morning. And it's for a four-pack of passes to the Capitol Center's Classic Rock Cruise July 24th. That is what's up for grabs. You can only qualify once. And I'm taking the first two callers through right now. 705-475-9915. The lines are open now. Good luck.
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0: A yellow heat warning remains in effect for the area until tonight, with humidex values between 35 and 40 degrees. Caution is advised. A mix of sun and cloud today with a 40% chance of late-day thunderstorms and a high of 27, feeling like 33. A slight risk of thunderstorms tonight, then partly cloudy overnight with a low of 18. Mainly sunny and seasonal tomorrow and Sunday with daytime highs in the mid-20s.
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0: Classic Bryan Adams and Run to You on 106.3 Jet FM at 7:58. Congratulations, Denis Bedeau and Mark Sundstrom. They were the first two callers through and have qualified for that four-pack of passes on the Chief Commander Classic Rock Cruise, brought to you by Capital Center. July 24th, one more opportunity on Monday to qualify, and then we make the draw. The Eagles on the Jet.
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2: Good morning, I'm Brad Obang. A 15-year-old from North Bay is facing charges after the North Bay Police Service says it responded to an altercation involving a firearm on Memorial Drive. Police say the call came in around 11 on Wednesday night, with officers responding quickly in locating and arresting the accused. The service adds police recovered and seized a replica firearm as part of the investigation. Inspector Scott McFarland says using a replica firearm to commit a criminal offense carries the same serious legal consequences as using a real firearm, with responding officers treating all firearm reports as a real threat to protect the public and themselves. Charges include carrying a concealed weapon, pointing and discharging a firearm in a reckless manner, uttering threats to cause death or bodily harm, and more. The accused was arrested and held in custody pending a bail hearing. Changes to auto insurance plans for Ontarians are now in effect. Many benefits that were once mandatory are now optional, except for medical, rehabilitation, and attendant care. If your policy automatically renews, Rates.ca says you'll retain your current benefits unless you opt out in writing, but new policies will only include mandatory minimums by default. The company says opting out of accident benefits saves a few dollars a month, but exposes drivers to major financial risks and costly out-of-pocket expenses. It adds self-employed workers, students, retirees, and low-income earners face higher risks if they opt out, as they often lack alternative safety nets. Some of the optional benefits now include income, non-earner, and caregiver, and death and funeral benefits. The Opera Bakery Cafe is holding a fundraiser to support the Heritage and Railway Carousel Company. The waterfront attraction says it's to help build the new Red Path Mining Heritage train station. Cupcakes will be on sale, with proceeds going to the new station. They'll be $4.25 each, or six cupcakes for $24. You can buy them at the downtown bakery or place an order by email. They're open Tuesday to Saturday from 10 to 4. And we've just wrapped up one stat holiday of free entertainment, with the city detailing what's next for the August long weekend. Hot Summer Nights takes place Friday, July 31st to Sunday, August 2nd, with free live music, daytime performances, and a family-friendly movie in the park. It all takes place at the North Bay waterfront. Friday night performances wrap up with a ZZ Top tribute band. The headliner the next night is a tribute to the Chicks. Sunday's free movie

0: The park screening is Pixar's Hoppers, with residents encouraged to bring a chair or blanket and enjoy a summer movie under the stars. 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
2: In sports, at the FIFA World Cup, Spain, Portugal, and Switzerland all advanced to the round of 16. The final three matches of the round of 32 take place today. Canada faces Morocco tomorrow afternoon in Houston, with the winner advancing to quarterfinal play. In the CFL, Week 5 kicked off last night with the Stampeders defeating the Argos 58-36. Saskatchewan is in Ottawa tonight. On the diamond, the Blue Jays kick off a weekend road trip in Seattle. And at Wimbledon, third-seed Canadian Félix Auger-Aliassime faces American Michael Zhang later this morning.
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2: A yellow heat warning remains in effect for the area until tonight, with humidex values between 35 and 40 degrees. Caution is advised. A mix of sun and cloud today with a 40% chance of late-day thunderstorms and a high of 27, feeling like 33. A slight risk of thunderstorms tonight, then partly cloudy overnight with a low of 18. Mainly sunny and seasonal tomorrow and Sunday with daytime highs in the mid-20s.
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6: A yellow heat warning remains in effect for the area until tonight, with humidex values between 35 and 40 degrees. Caution is advised. A mix of sun and cloud today with a 40% chance of late-day thunderstorms and a high of 27, feeling like 33. A slight risk of thunderstorms tonight, then partly cloudy overnight with a low of 18. Mainly sunny and seasonal tomorrow and Sunday with daytime highs in the mid-20s.
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1: Good morning, I'm Brad Obang. A 15-year-old from North Bay is facing charges after the North Bay Police Service says it responded to an altercation involving a firearm on Memorial Drive. Police say the call came in around 11 on Wednesday night, with officers responding quickly in locating and arresting the accused. The service adds police recovered and seized a replica firearm as part of the investigation. Inspector Scott McFarland says using a replica firearm to commit a criminal offense carries the same serious legal consequences as using a real firearm, with responding officers treating all firearm reports as a real threat to protect the public and themselves. Charges include carrying a concealed weapon, pointing and discharging a firearm in a reckless manner, uttering threats to cause death or bodily harm, and more. The accused was arrested and held in custody pending a bail hearing. Changes to auto insurance plans for Ontarians are now in effect. Many benefits that were once mandatory are now optional, except for medical, rehabilitation, and attendant care. If your policy automatically renews, rates.ca says you'll retain your current benefits unless you opt out in writing, but new policies will only include mandatory minimums by default. The company says opting out of accident benefits saves a few dollars a month, but exposes drivers to major financial risks and costly out-of-pocket expenses. It adds self-employed workers, students, retirees, and low-income earners face higher risks if they opt out, as they often lack alternative safety nets. Some of the optional benefits now include income, non-earner, and caregiver, and death and funeral benefits. The Opera Bakery Cafe is holding a fundraiser to support the Heritage and Railway Carousel Company. The waterfront attraction says it's to help build the new Redpath Mining Heritage train station. Cupcakes will be on sale, with proceeds going to the new station. They'll be $4.25 each, or 6 cupcakes for $24. You can buy them at the downtown bakery or place an order by email. They're open Tuesday to Saturday from 10 to 4. And we've just wrapped up one stat holiday of free entertainment, with the city detailing what's next for the August long weekend. Hot Summer Nights takes place Friday, July 31st to Sunday, August 2nd, with free live music, daytime performances, and a family-friendly movie in the park. It all takes place at the North Bay waterfront. Friday night performances wrap up with a ZZ Top tribute band. The headliner the next night is a tribute to the Chicks. Sunday's free movie in the park screening is Pixar's Hoppers, with residents encouraged to bring a chair or blanket and enjoy a summer movie under the stars. Admission to all events is free.
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2: In sports, at the FIFA World Cup, Spain, Portugal, and Switzerland all advanced to the round of 16. The final three matches of the round of 32 take place today. Canada faces Morocco tomorrow afternoon in Houston, with the winner advancing to quarterfinal play. In the CFL, Week 5 kicked off last night with the Stampeders defeating the Argos 58-36. Saskatchewan is in Ottawa tonight. On the diamond, the Blue Jays kick off a weekend road trip in Seattle. And at Wimbledon, third-seed Canadian Félix Auger-Aliassime faces American Michael Zhang later this morning.
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2: A yellow heat warning remains in effect for the area until tonight, with humidex values between 35 and 40 degrees. Caution is advised. A mix of sun and cloud today, with a 40% chance of late-day thunderstorms and a high of 27, feeling like 33. A slight risk of thunderstorms tonight, then partly cloudy overnight with a low of 18. Mainly sunny and seasonal tomorrow and Sunday, with daytime highs in the mid-20s.
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0: Good morning. This is Steph filling in for Monahan while he enjoys some time off in this heat. I suspect he's hopped into his pool at least once or twice. It is time for hashtag North Bay Now. This is our chance to recognize some local awesomeness. And today we're sending a Gem FM flyby salute to our local lifeguards who are on active duty daily from noon to 7 p.m. at Chabagizic Beach at the waterfront, at Olmsted Beach on Lakeside, and at the Cove as well. The beaches have been busy these last few extremely hot days. Shadflies or not, people are swimming. In fact, at about 8:40 last night, I saw at least 100 people out there enjoying the beach at the waterfront and having a good time. So it's great to know that they're monitoring things within the buoys.
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0: Weather. A yellow heat warning remains in effect for the area until tonight, with humidex values between 35 and 40 degrees. Caution is advised. A mix of sun and cloud today with a 40% chance of late-day thunderstorms and a high of 27, feeling like 33. A slight risk of thunderstorms tonight, then partly cloudy overnight with a low of 18. Mainly sunny and seasonal tomorrow and Sunday with daytime highs in the mid-20s.
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1: Good morning, I'm Brad Obang. A 15-year-old from North Bay is facing charges after the North Bay Police Service says it responded to an altercation involving a firearm on Memorial Drive. Police say the call came in around 11 on Wednesday.

0: night, with officers responding quickly in locating and arresting the accused. The service adds police recovered and seized a replica firearm as part of the investigation. Inspector Scott McFarland says using a replica firearm to commit a criminal offense carries the same serious legal consequences as using a real firearm, with responding officers treating all firearm reports as a real threat to protect the public and themselves. Charges include carrying a concealed weapon, pointing and discharging a firearm in a reckless manner, uttering threats to cause death or bodily harm, and more. The accused was arrested and held in custody pending a bail hearing. Changes to auto insurance plans for Ontarians are now in effect. Many benefits that were once mandatory are now optional, except for medical, rehabilitation, and attendant care. If your policy automatically renews, rates.ca says you'll retain your current benefits unless you opt out in writing, but new policies will only include mandatory minimums by default. The company says opting out of accident benefits saves a few dollars a month, but exposes drivers to major financial risks and costly out-of-pocket expenses. It adds self-employed workers, students, retirees, and low-income earners face higher risks if they opt out, as they often lack alternative safety nets. Some of the optional benefits now include income, non-earner, and caregiver, and death and funeral benefits. The Opera Bakery Cafe is holding a fundraiser to support the Heritage and Railway Carousel Company. The waterfront attraction says it's to help build the new Red Path Mining Heritage train station. Cupcakes will be on sale, with proceeds going to the new station. They'll be $4.25 each, or 6 cupcakes for $24. You can buy them at the downtown bakery or place an order by email. They're open Tuesday to Saturday from 10 to 4. And we've just wrapped up one stat holiday of free entertainment, with the city detailing what's next for the August long weekend. Hot Summer Nights takes place Friday, July 31st to Sunday, August 2nd, with free live music, daytime performances, and a family-friendly movie in the park. It all takes place at the North Bay Waterfront. Friday night performances wrap up with a ZZ Top tribute band. The headliner the next night is a tribute to the Chicks. Sunday's free movie in the park screening is Pixar's Hoppers, with residents encouraged to bring a chair or blanket and enjoy a summer movie under the stars. Admission to all events is free.
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2: In sports, at the FIFA World Cup, Spain, Portugal, and Switzerland all advanced to the round of 16. The final three matches of the round of 32 take place today. Canada faces Morocco tomorrow afternoon in Houston, with the winner advancing to quarterfinal play. In the CFL, Week 5 kicked off last night with the Stampeders defeating the Argos 58-36. Saskatchewan is in Ottawa tonight. On the diamond, the Blue Jays kick off a weekend road trip in Seattle. And at Wimbledon, third-seed Canadian Félix Auger-Aliassime faces American Michael Zhang later this morning.
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2: A yellow heat warning remains in effect for the area until tonight, with humidex values between 35 and 40 degrees. Caution is advised. A mix of sun and cloud today, with a 40% chance of late-day thunderstorms and a high of 27, feeling like 33. A slight risk of thunderstorms tonight, then partly cloudy overnight with a low of 18. Mainly sunny and seasonal tomorrow and Sunday, with daytime highs in the mid-20s.
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Hi there, this is Steph filling in for Monahan, who's enjoying some well-earned time off. He's been here a little longer than I have, so he has more vacation time accumulated, but I do finally get to tap into a little of my own summer vacation time once he's back. But my big one comes at the end of August into September. This is 2 weeks on my annual pilgrimage to visit my little sister and her family in Quebec City, with a couple of stops along the way with friends and other family. I am really looking forward to this one. However, I want to do it right, so I've already started checking things off my long road trip checklist, and still have quite a bit to do in the next little while, but I've got some time. What's made its way onto yours over the years? Maybe from experience, from, you know, unfortunate events that happened. It's like, I'm never leaving home without this. That's what I want to hear about today. What's on your long road trip checklist? Not so much when you've already left, but in the planning stages. What do you want to make sure not to forget? Give it some thought, then let us know on Facebook, or you can call or text me, 475-9915.

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7: A yellow heat warning remains in effect for the area until tonight, with humidex values between 35 and 40 degrees. Caution is advised. A mix of sun and cloud today with a 40% chance of late-day thunderstorms and a high of 27, feeling like 33. A slight risk of thunderstorms tonight, then partly cloudy overnight with a low of 18. Mainly sunny and seasonal tomorrow and Sunday with daytime highs in the mid-20s.
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I'm Gareth Reed with today's rock history for July 3rd. Today's date is remembered as one of the most tragic and legendary dates in rock history, primarily marked by the passing of iconic musicians and a significant farewell performance. In 1969, the Rolling Stones' original lead guitarist Brian Jones was found dead in his swimming pool just 3 weeks after he was kicked out of the band. The official cause was recorded as death by misadventure. Reports say that Jones had sunk into substance abuse and he was frequently strung out on barbiturates, LSD, and alcohol and was no longer able to function as a musician. In 1971, while on sabbatical in France, the Doors' lead singer, Jim Morrison, died of heart failure and acute respiratory distress. News of his death wasn't made public until after his burial in a Paris cemetery on July 9th. And in 1973, during the final concert of a 60-day tour at London's Hammersmith Odeon, David Bowie shocked fans by announcing he was retiring, which was later clarified to be the retirement of his famous stage persona, Ziggy Stardust. Today marks one of the most tragic and legendary dates in rock history, July 3rd.

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0: 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Good morning. This is Steph in for Monahan, and it's known for the music and the fun. It's called Mattawa Voyager Days, and it returns July 24th to the 26th. Friday Night Rocks with The Unknown, 10:02, and Theory of a Dead Man. 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
3: A yellow heat warning remains in effect for the area until tonight, with humidex values between 35 and 40 degrees. Caution is advised. A mix of sun and cloud today with a 40% chance of late-day thunderstorms and a high of 27, feeling like 33. A slight risk of thunderstorms tonight, then partly cloudy overnight with a low of 18. Mainly sunny and seasonal tomorrow and Sunday with daytime highs in the mid-20s.
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4: A yellow heat warning remains in effect for the area until tonight, with humidex values between 35 and 40 degrees. Caution is advised. A mix of sun and cloud today with a 40% chance of late-day thunderstorms and a high of 27, feeling like 33. A slight risk of thunderstorms tonight, then partly cloudy overnight with a low of 18. Mainly sunny and seasonal tomorrow and Sunday with daytime highs in the mid-20s.
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5: A yellow heat warning remains in effect for the area until tonight, with humidex values between 35 and 40 degrees. Caution is advised. A mix of sun and cloud today with a 40% chance of late-day thunderstorms and a high of 27, feeling like 33. A slight risk of thunderstorms tonight, then partly cloudy overnight with a low of 18. Mainly sunny and seasonal tomorrow and Sunday with daytime highs in the mid-20s.
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7: A yellow heat warning remains in effect for the area until tonight, with humidex values between 35 and 40 degrees. Caution is advised. A mix of sun and cloud today with a 40% chance of late-day thunderstorms and a high of 27, feeling like 33. A slight risk of thunderstorms tonight, then partly cloudy overnight with a low of 18. Mainly sunny and seasonal tomorrow and Sunday with daytime highs in the mid-20s.
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4: A yellow heat warning remains in effect for the area until tonight, with humidex values between 35 and 40 degrees. Caution is advised. A mix of sun and cloud today with a 40% chance of late-day thunderstorms and a high of 27, feeling like 33. A slight risk of thunderstorms tonight, then partly cloudy overnight with a low of 18. Mainly sunny and seasonal tomorrow and Sunday with daytime highs in the mid-20s.
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1: Good afternoon. I'm Hillary Hilton. Canadore College estimates about 35% of its programs will be canceled or suspended in the year ahead. In its recently released business plan, officials say financial sustainability is being affected by provincial underfunding, domestic demographics, rapidly changing job markets, and inflationary pressures, and it's also affecting staff recruitment. The plan reads that along with the complexity of the international student market, as well as the limited capacity Canadore has to offset additional costs, it's currently projecting an operating deficit of $19.2 million for the 2026 to 27 fiscal year. When it comes to what programs to cut, the plan says it will look at which sectors it's willing to abandon and the impact that will have on regional and provincial economies, with a focus on high priority and high funding weight programs being increasingly important. Canadore says it will aim to grow domestic enrollment by strengthening ties with businesses and aligning program offerings with local and regional needs. For the second day in a row, the North Bay Heritage Railway and Carousel Company says it's closed due to the extreme heat. The waterfront attraction says it's for the safety of their riders and volunteers. They're expecting to reopen tomorrow. Environment Canada is forecasting a high of 30 today, feeling like 37 with the Humidex. The feds and Alberta have announced details of their plan for a new oil pipeline to BC's coast. The pipeline would take a southern route through BC to the coast through a partnership with Trans Mountain and Pembina. The agreement also includes a plan to advance the Pathways carbon capture and storage project.

0: In Alberta, Prime Minister Mark Carney says the plan is to spur more than $200 billion in direct investment.
1: These measures will build the strength of our entire country. They will take control of our future. They will bolster our sovereignty.
0: BC has said it doesn't want a new pipeline, but would cooperate with the discussions if Ottawa maintains an oil tanker ban on the North Coast and engages meaningfully with First Nations. The first of the federal government's boosted affordability benefit made its way to eligible Canadians' bank accounts today. The Canada Groceries and Essentials Benefit, previously called the GST-HST credit, saw a 25% top-up for the next 5 years. The payments are made quarterly. Back in June, eligible households got a one-time payment worth 50% of its yearly value. Officials say it provides tax-free payments to individuals and families with low and modest incomes to help manage the rising costs of everyday essentials.
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3: A yellow heat warning remains in effect for the area until tonight, with humidex values between 35 and 40 degrees. Caution is advised. A mix of sun and cloud today with a 40% chance of late-day thunderstorms and a high of 27, feeling like 33. A slight risk of thunderstorms tonight, then partly cloudy overnight with a low of 18. Mainly sunny and seasonal tomorrow and Sunday with daytime highs in the mid-20s.
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5: A yellow heat warning remains in effect for the area until tonight, with humidex values between 35 and 40 degrees. Caution is advised. A mix of sun and cloud today with a 40% chance of late-day thunderstorms and a high of 27, feeling like 33. A slight risk of thunderstorms tonight, then partly cloudy overnight with a low of 18. Mainly sunny and seasonal tomorrow and Sunday with daytime highs in the mid-20s.
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I'm Gareth Reed with today's rock history for July 3rd. Today's date is remembered as one of the most tragic and legendary dates in rock history, primarily marked by the passing of iconic musicians and a significant farewell performance. In 1969, the Rolling Stones' original lead guitarist Brian Jones was found dead in his swimming pool just 3 weeks after he was kicked out of the band. The official cause was recorded as death by misadventure. Reports say that Jones had sunk into substance abuse and he was frequently strung out on barbiturates, LSD, and alcohol and was no longer able to function as a musician. In 1971, while on sabbatical in France, the Doors lead singer Jim Morrison died of heart failure and acute respiratory distress. News of his death wasn't made public until after his burial in a Paris cemetery on July 9th. And in 1973, during the final concert of a 60-day tour at London's Hammersmith Odeon, David Bowie shocked fans by announcing he was retiring, which was later clarified to be the retirement of his famous stage persona, Ziggy Stardust. Today marks one of the most tragic and legendary dates in rock history, July 3rd.

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3: A yellow heat warning remains in effect for the area until tonight, with humidex values between 35 and 40 degrees. Caution is advised. A mix of sun and cloud today with a 40% chance of late-day thunderstorms and a high of 27, feeling like 33. A slight risk of thunderstorms tonight, then partly cloudy overnight with a low of 18. Mainly sunny and seasonal tomorrow and Sunday with daytime highs in the mid-20s.
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7: A yellow heat warning remains in effect for the area until tonight, with humidex values between 35 and 40 degrees. Caution is advised. A mix of sun and cloud today with a 40% chance of late-day thunderstorms and a high of 27, feeling like 33. A slight risk of thunderstorms tonight, then partly cloudy overnight with a low of 18. Mainly sunny and seasonal tomorrow and Sunday with daytime highs in the mid-20s.
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1: Jet FM weather. A yellow heat warning remains in effect for the area until tonight, with humidex values between 35 and 40 degrees. Caution is advised. A mix of sun and cloud today with a 40% chance of late-day thunderstorms and a high of 27, feeling like 33. A slight risk of thunderstorms tonight, then partly cloudy overnight with a low of 18. Mainly sunny and seasonal tomorrow and Sunday with daytime highs in the mid-20s.
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4: A yellow heat warning remains in effect for the area until tonight, with humidex values between 35 and 40 degrees. Caution is advised. A mix of sun and cloud today with a 40% chance of late-day thunderstorms and a high of 27, feeling like 33. A slight risk of thunderstorms tonight, then partly cloudy overnight with a low of 18. Mainly sunny and seasonal tomorrow and Sunday with daytime highs in the mid-20s.
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1: Jet FM weather. A yellow heat warning remains in effect for the area until tonight, with humidex values between 35 and 40 degrees. Caution is advised. A mix of sun and cloud today with a 40% chance of late-day thunderstorms and a high of 27, feeling like 33. A slight risk of thunderstorms tonight, then partly cloudy overnight with a low of 18. Mainly sunny and seasonal tomorrow and Sunday with daytime highs in the mid-20s.
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4: A yellow heat warning remains in effect for the area until tonight, with humidex values between 35 and 40 degrees. Caution is advised. A mix of sun and cloud today with a 40% chance of late-day thunderstorms and a high of 27, feeling like 33. A slight risk of thunderstorms tonight, then partly cloudy overnight with a low of 18. Mainly sunny and seasonal tomorrow and Sunday with daytime highs in the mid-20s.
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2: A yellow heat warning remains in effect for the area until tonight, with humidex values between 35 and 40 degrees. Caution is advised. A mix of sun and cloud today with a 40% chance of late-day thunderstorms and a high of 27, feeling like 33. A slight risk of thunderstorms tonight, then partly cloudy overnight with a low of 18. Mainly sunny and seasonal tomorrow and Sunday with daytime highs in the mid-20s.
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1: Good afternoon. I'm Hillary Hilton. Canadore College estimates about 35% of its programs will be canceled or suspended in the year ahead. In its recently released business plan, officials say financial sustainability is being affected by provincial underfunding, domestic demographics, rapidly changing job markets, and inflationary pressures, and it's also affecting staff recruitment. The plan reads that along with the complexity of the international student market, as well as the limited capacity Canadore has to offset additional costs, it's currently projecting an operating deficit of $19.2 million for the 2026 to 27 fiscal year. When it comes to what programs to cut, the plan says it will look at which sectors it's willing to abandon and the impact that will have on regional and provincial economies, with a focus on high priority and high funding weight programs being increasingly important. Canadore says it will aim to grow domestic enrollment by strengthening ties with businesses and aligning program offerings with local and regional needs. For the second day in a row, the North

0: $200 billion in direct investment.
1: These measures will build the strength of our entire country. They will take control of our future. They will bolster our sovereignty.
0: BC has said it doesn't want a new pipeline, but would cooperate with the discussions if Ottawa maintains an oil tanker ban on the North Coast and engages meaningfully with First Nations. The first of the federal government's boosted affordability benefit made its way to eligible Canadians' bank accounts today. The Canada Groceries and Essentials Benefit, previously called the GST-HST credit, saw a 25% top-up for the next 5 years. The payments are made quarterly. Back in June, eligible households got a one-time payment worth 50% of its yearly value. Officials say it provides tax-free payments to individuals and families with low and modest incomes to help manage the rising costs of everyday essentials.
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3: In sports, the Toronto Blue Jays are in Seattle tonight, starting a three-game weekend series, and Ottawa hosts Saskatchewan in the CFL. The round of 32 at the FIFA World Cup ends tonight, and then Canada kicks off the round of 16 action tomorrow afternoon against Morocco. Game starts at 1 o'clock.
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3: Partly cloudy, chance of showers and a low of 17 tonight. Sun and cloud tomorrow with a high of 26.

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5: Partly cloudy, chance of showers and a low of 17 tonight. Sun and cloud tomorrow with a high of 26.
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3: Partly cloudy, chance of showers and a low of 17 tonight. Sun and cloud tomorrow with a high of 26.
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1: Good afternoon. I'm Hillary Hilton. Canadore College estimates about 35% of its programs will be canceled or suspended in the year ahead. In its recently released business plan, officials say financial sustainability is being affected by provincial underfunding, domestic demographics, rapidly changing job markets, and inflationary pressures, and it's also affecting staff recruitment. The plan reads that along with the complexity of the international student market, as well as the limited capacity Canadore has to offset additional costs, it's currently projecting an operating deficit of $19.2 million for the 2026 to 27 fiscal year. When it comes to what programs to cut, the plan says it will look at which sectors it's willing to abandon and the impact that will have on regional and provincial economies, with a focus on high priority and high funding weight programs being increasingly important. Canadore says it will aim to grow domestic enrollment by strengthening ties with businesses and aligning program offerings with local and regional needs. For the second day in a row, the North Bay Heritage Railway and Carousel Company says it's closed due to the extreme heat. The waterfront attraction says it's for the safety of their riders and volunteers. They're expecting to reopen tomorrow. Environment Canada is forecasting a high of 30 today, feeling like 37 with the Humidex. The feds and Alberta have announced details of their plan for a new oil pipeline to BC's coast. The pipeline would take a southern route through BC to the coast through a partnership with Trans Mountain and Pembina. The agreement also includes a plan to advance the Pathways carbon capture and storage project in Alberta. Prime Minister Mark Carney says the plan is to spur more than $200 billion in direct investment.
2: These measures will build the strength of our entire country. They will take control of our future. They will bolster our sovereignty.
1: BC has said it doesn't want a new pipeline, but would cooperate with the discussions if Ottawa maintains an oil tanker ban on the North Coast and engages meaningfully with First Nations. The first of the federal government's boosted affordability benefit made its way to eligible Canadians' bank accounts today. The Canada Groceries and Essentials Benefit, previously called the GST-HST credit, saw a 25% top-up for the next 5 years. The payments are made quarterly. Back in June, eligible households got a one-time payment worth 50% of its yearly value. Officials say it provides tax-free payments to individuals and families with low and modest incomes to help manage the rising costs of everyday essentials.
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3: In sports, the Toronto Blue Jays are in Seattle tonight, starting a three-game weekend series, and Ottawa hosts Saskatchewan in the CFL. The round of 32 at the FIFA World Cup ends tonight, and then Canada kicks off the round of 16 action tomorrow afternoon against Morocco. Game starts at 1 o'clock.
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3: Partly cloudy, chance of showers, and a low of 17 tonight. Sun and cloud tomorrow with a high of 26.

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5: Partly cloudy, chance of showers and a low of 17 tonight. Sun and cloud tomorrow with a high of 26.
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I'm Gareth Reed with today's Rock History for July 3rd. Today's date is remembered as one of the most tragic and legendary dates in rock history, primarily marked by the passing of iconic musicians and a significant farewell performance. In 1969, the Rolling Stones' original lead guitarist Brian Jones was found dead in his swimming pool just 3 weeks after he was kicked out of the band. The official cause was recorded as death by misadventure. Reports say that Jones had sunk into substance abuse and he was frequently strung out on barbiturates, LSD, and alcohol and was no longer able to function as a musician. In 1971, while on sabbatical in France, the Doors lead singer Jim Morrison died of heart failure and acute respiratory distress. News of his death wasn't made public until after his burial in a Paris cemetery on July 9th. And in 1973, during the final concert of a 60-day tour at London's Hammersmith Odeon, David Bowie shocked fans by announcing he was retiring, which was later clarified to be the retirement of his famous stage persona, Ziggy Stardust. Today marks one of the most tragic and legendary dates in rock history, July 3rd.

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3: Partly cloudy, chance of showers and a low of 17 tonight. Sun and cloud tomorrow with a high of 26.
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2: 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The West Ferris Secondary School 55-year reunion has extended registration, but only until July 14th. Classmates are coming from across the country. Tickets are filling up fast, and this is your chance to reconnect, laugh, relive the memories, and make a few new ones. September 18th through 20th. Football, reunion dinner, decade parties, a school tour, Chief Commander cruise. It's all waiting for you. Don't be the one hearing about it afterward. Register today at WFSSreunion.ca. Deadline July 14th.
3: My wife is from Callander. I'm from Waterloo, live in Powassan, and work in North Bay. And my alter ego is from outer space. Yes, I'm the guy who looks like Jean-Luc Picard. You know, the one with the spaceship. I'm Brian Price with 106.3 Jet FM. 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
6: Partly cloudy, chance of showers and a low of 17 tonight. Sun and cloud tomorrow with a high of 26.
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3: Partly cloudy, chance of showers and a low of 17 tonight. Sending cloud tomorrow with a high of 26.
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4: Partly cloudy, chance of showers and a low of 17 tonight. Sun and cloud tomorrow with a high of 26.
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2: Partly cloudy, chance of showers and a low of 17 tonight. Sun and cloud tomorrow with a high of 26.
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